0: 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Police matter.
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Cruise 5, Session Lane, Hotel Ambulance, first warning, 408 Gardner Road, a pediatric emergency, 7-month-old female, difficulty breathing. Hotel Ambulance, responding, 408 Gardner Road, a pediatric emergency, 7-month-old female, difficulty breathing. 2207, Debonair, FFF.

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Meet us at the intersection of 165 and Route 3, please.

0: That's a Rescue 2. 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They're requesting ALS intercept. 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You're going to be meeting Hope Valley, 311. They're requesting ALS intercept. Time is 2233.
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1: 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They're requesting ALS intercept. 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

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Rescue 1, response to 30 Sweet Meadows Court, Unit 19, for an 88-year-old male, lift assist, no reported injuries, 2337.

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0: 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Car's reporting a odor of electrical burning. So Washington Fire Department to 19 Apache Drive, Unit C Charlie, an odor of electrical burning. 0102 KV24.
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1: Bridge 233, clear the call for westerly fire. 0122. KV24 is clear.

Available EMS crew, 19 Beach Street on the first floor, 68-year-old male, fallen, head and arm injuries. 19 Beach Street, 0150.

Westley dispatch into the Stonington Borough Fire Department responding 39A off of Main Street. Investigate an alarm sounding, possibly a fire alarm. Stonington Borough Fire Department to 39A Alpha Main Street. Investigate a possible fire alarm sounding. 0308 WNX 8760.

0: 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Two-story, nothing showing, out investigating, alarm sounding.
1: 315.

Dispatch on the air with a retone for Stoneham Timber Fire Department. Responding 39A Alpha Main Street. A fire alarm sounding 232 on the scene, requesting an apparatus or officer. A retone for Stoneham Timber Fire Department, 39A Alpha Main Street. A fire alarm sounding 232 on the scene. 0319 WNXH 765. T-10, you're quiet. I have you now.

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0: T10. 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Pursuit T10. 0352.

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You'll be responding 6 Ram Island Road, CO alarm. Again, Charlestown Dispatch, attention the Charlestown Fire District. You'll be responding 6 Ram Island Road, CO alarm.

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0: Westerly Dispatch, Central Pocatuck Fire Department. Westerly ambulance available. Crew responding in front of Spruce Ridge, 86 South Broad Street. A motor vehicle accident with a fluid spill. Pocatuck Fire, Westerly ambulance responding in front of Spruce Ridge, 86 South Broad Street. A motor vehicle accident with a fluid spill. 0609 KYD 778 WPYU 549.
1: That flies out.

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1: 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I have a delayed admission with

11 dispatch, info song to Borough Fire Department, responding 65 Water Street, meeting T10 on the scene, a CO issue. Stonington Borough Fire Department responding 65 Water Street, meeting T10 on the scene, reporting a CO issue with the residents. 0629 WNX 8760.

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0: Charlestown Dispatch, attention Charlestown Fire District, Charlestown Ambulance, we're responding to a motor vehicle accident. The area of 4852 South County Trail, reported to be a motor vehicle into the woods. The Charlestown Dispatch, attention the Charlestown Fire District, Charlestown Ambulance, we're responding 4852 South County Trail, reported motor vehicle accident, a vehicle into the woods.
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0: One, switch to fire pod, no other control. Testing the emergency frequency. Come on, bro. Received out of bro. Come in, Blackstone.
1: Good morning, Blackstone, loud and clear.
0: Good morning, Blackstone. Come in, Burville.
2: Burville, loud and clear.
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0: Good morning, Cumberland. Come in, Foster.
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0: 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Come in, Foster.
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0: 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Come in, Lincoln.
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0: 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Another comment?
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1: 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I'm clear.
2: 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Good morning. QV Lab.
0: 3C QV. That's all part of the listening line. Clear. With the exception. Another good number. 0812. Have a good day.
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0: Morning, Johnson, we have you loud and clear. North Providence, up the pocket.
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0: Morning, North Providence, up the pocket, loud and clear. 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
4: Right.
0: Roger that, Providence. I'm in clear. See you. State 911.
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0: Roger, Seacock, we have you loud and clear. State 911.
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0: 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TF Green International.
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0: Roger that, Green. 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
0: Morning, Warwick, we have you loud and clear. 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

0: Good morning, this is East Bay Control, Boston Fire Alarm. I did the city test, Green Bristol.
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1: I'm going
0: loud and clear. All the bombers are loud and clear. To the rescue, all houses are open. Today's fire danger is a glass too low. This includes the test, the day of our Lord, October 6, 2026. Everybody have a terrific Tuesday.

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1: 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South Kingstown.
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1: Westerly, at this time, area hospitals open and accepting. Again, that's all area hospitals open and accepting. Southern Control is clear to enter the city. 0827 hours on October 6th, 2026.

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0: cell phone just died. I'm just gonna call some ambulance. We're responding 10 Joseph Drive. The police on the scene for a 00 on a welfare check. The telephone dispatch, attention, the Charlestown ambulance. We've been responding 10 Josephine Drive. The meet police on the scene for a 00 on a welfare check.
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Notification 936, East Bay Control is clear.

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0: 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Going to be for a 77-year-old female unable to ambulate, weak. The Station T, QC Quambog, R1 response, 160 Mason's Island Road. Going to be for a 77-year-old female unable to ambulate, 1133.
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0: 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Responding 200 Carolina New Snack Road, an electrical fire and an outlet on the outside of a structure. 1153 WNRO 555.
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0: 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I'm sure it's assumed, but the highest priority we can get from the grid.
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0: Fire's out, power's been secured. Myself, 611, and 915 are going to remain on scene until the fire marshal gets here. All other units are being cleared.
1: Very good. 1246.

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Thank you.

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0: 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You'll be responding 4055 South County Trail for a fire alarm activation. Charles Sound Dispatch, attention the Charles Sound Fire District. You'll be responding 4055 South County Trail for a fire alarm activation. 1314.
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Engine 713 is on scene. We'll have the repeater on. We'll be out. It's a two-story wood frame residential. Nothing showing. No alarm sounding at the moment.

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1: Hey, Austin.
0: Hey, OS 1. I'm out with an MIH patient at 30 Margin Street with hypotension and a fall with a head strike yesterday. If you could get a unit when we get free.
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1: 3652. 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

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She was not feeling well. 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

an attention to rescue 2 to 200-200 Clock Road, apartment 204. 77-year-old female. 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Possible reaction to a recent vaccine shot. 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
1: 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It's for a stroke, L&M 4.1. I have another emergency first, though. 6 Park Avenue, apartment 1, 23-year-old male, lacerations to the hands. 6 Park Avenue.
0: 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We'll handle that 6 Park.
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2: Pursuit 611, clear the call for Carolina Fire, 1426.

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0: Beleza. Providence to East Providence over the fire industry. East Providence to Providence. It's going to be my rescue 5.
1: I just hit. Again, you can cancel that, thanks.
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Officers pending transport, Westerly ER going to L&M 4.1. ALS cardiac monitoring. Patient is now ready. ER at L&M 4.1, 14.

Valley, ambulance, a full crew needed. Hope Valley Fire added to the medical. I-95 southbound, area mile marker 9.6. Need the state police on scene. Evaluate a party, altered mental status. Hope Valley ambulance, a full crew needed. Hope Valley Fire added to the medical. I-95 southbound, area mile marker 9.6. A eval of a party, altered mental status. State police are on scene. 1457 WNRO 555.

0: Southwest. There's lots of runners responding. Just to confirm, it's 95 southbound.
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0: 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Crew responding Walmart, 258 Post Road, Row 6, looking for a Dodge Ram, a Carver's pedestrian. That's the Dunn's Corners Fire Department, Washington Lee Ambulance available. Crew responding Walmart, 258 Post Road, Row 6, looking for a red Dodge Ram, a Carver's pedestrian. 1516 WPGR 56 WPYU 549.
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0: QV, under control for North 34 16 Old Connolly Road. Yeah, must be transport one female out of there.
1: Under control, right there.
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I'm in this morning. 9 Hannah's Road. For a 72-year-old female, she had taken medication. 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She is slow in responding. Her social review. 9 82-year-old female took some medication and has taken too much. She is older. 1520.

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2: Second call from 9 Hannah's Road. The daughter's stating that mother's breathing seems to be erratic at this time.
3: Rescue 1 copies. We're about 4 minutes out.

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The Westland Mount St. Cruz, 280 High Street, the Health Center, room 232. 66-year-old female vomiting. 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

0: 5-2 is clear, pace refusal.
1: Receive 5-2. Medic 1, your pleasure.
2: I'm going to head over that way. Can you have 5-2 respond there?
1: Roger. 5-2, you copy?
0: Copy that we're responding. Where are we going?
1: 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Unknown issue.
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Dispatch into the Whole Valley Fire Department, responding I-95 northbound in the area of exit 9, caller reporting a truck fire. Whole Valley Fire, I-95 northbound in the area of exit 9, caller reporting a truck fire, 1549.

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1: Pursuit 902. 902, be advised it's a tree service truck carrying wood chips. I have it up on the camera. It looks like it's north of 9. I don't see any obvious fire.
0: Responding.
1: Pursuit 901, you copy the update?
0: Yes, sir, thank you.

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1: Good.
0: Chief, it's definitely got to be north of 9. I got on southbound and there's nothing all the way to 4.

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0: 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We have a status seizure and we need respiratory.
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0: requested a suspension in Ashway Ambulance. Responded 97 Oak Street, a 69-year-old male, abdominal pain, vomiting. Excuse me, Ashway Ambulance responded to 97 Oak Street, a 69-year-old male, abdominal pain and vomiting, 1604.
1: He's responding to the building.
0: Roger, 826.
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1: Roger. Towing something as well?
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1: Can you repeat?
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1: 10-1.

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1: 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We're going to turn the scene around and clear the call.

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There's now more than enough to start the airport. Thank you.

0: in town. We're en route for the Royal Transfer.
1: 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Roger, 4-2.

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0: Yeah, can you clear 842 from the hospital, please?
1: Roger.

Westbound 74 Pier Street, Unit Alpha. It's going to be for a patient having a seizure, now out of seizure. It's going to be 74 Pier Street, Unit A is an Alpha, a patient having a seizure, now out of seizure. 1741.

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It's going to be 268 Post Road, the Express Care, room 3, 86-year-old male, chest pain, short of breath, hypoxia. 1734.

Bus Station, Ashley Ambulance. Respond to 20 Old Hopkinton Cemetery Road. It's going to be for an 11-year-old male, psyche valve. Stage for PD. The Ashley Ambulance responding to 20 Old Hopkinton Cemetery Road. A 11-year-old male, psyche valve. 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

0: South Thunder South Attention Charlestown Ambulance. So we're responding 24 Pasture Lane. 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

0: Wesley from 841.
1: 841.
0: Wesley from 841, can you just call the hospital, give them the address, tell them that we're coming in, 11-year-old male, restrained, combative, spitting.
1: Roger, 841, that's Wesley Hospital.
0: That's affirmative. If they look up the address, should be a repeat patient for them.

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2: So you're going to have to back all the way down East Hills Road, starting at Watts Hill Road. When you get down beyond the hill, you'll see 103. There's a spot there off the road for you. You just got to keep the driveway open. And then when you walk in, you're going to the left at the fork, fire ground one for operations.

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responding to 7 White Oak Drive. It's going to be for a 40-year-old male experiencing chest pain. That's Hope Valley Ambulance responding to 7 White Oak Drive, a 40-year-old male, chest pain, 1904.

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